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2: Moms have been doing this for years. Lauren Snap, Donnie Meacham. Okay, so a friend of mine just told me that she gets into her car and she just sits there. She's not going anywhere. She's not doing anything. She's just trying to get some peace and quiet, and she's calling it self-care. I love it.
3: Oh, I love it. My kink is, you know, when it's 1,000 degrees outside in the summertime and you open that door, the car's been sitting there for hours in the sun, and you get in and you're roasting. It's like you're just sitting in your own mouth. I love that so much. I don't know what it is about it. That entire feeling, I'm just like, bliss.
2: I will never, ever get the idea that I'm sitting in my own mouth the next time I enter a sweltering car.

0: In Bab Quiz Night, I'm doing something. I'm relinquishing control of Bab Quiz Night. Coming up next, our Pop Quiz correspondent, Andy Ani. She is speaking to Sienna Spiro, has a hit song, Die on This Hill. So, for the next bit, Andy Ani is taking over Pop Quiz Night, hanging out with Sienna Spiro. That's coming up, starting next.
1: 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More of the hits you love continues next.
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1: We are coming at you coast to coast at Pop Crush Nights. My name's Andy, doing another Pop Crush pop-in with an artist I know our listeners are dying to get to know. She was nominated for Best Vocal Performance at the 2026 Brit Awards for her song Dying on This Hill, and she just wrapped up the American leg of her visitor tour. Welcome, Sienna Spiro. Hi.
2: Thank you so much. Nice to meet you.
1: So I know you're originally from London, so I wanted to ask you a little bit about being in the U.S. Is there anything you noticed here that was kind of surprising or a bit of a culture shock?
2: It is all really different, to be honest. I mean, people are very miserable here in the UK, and people are very happy and bubbly in the US. Whether that be real or not, they are like that. The food proportions are enormous, which is fun, actually. I mean, the weather, obviously, is one that I noticed. There's lots of things, but I think...
1: Right. Well, I'm in North Dakota right now, so if you want to talk about the weather, it is brutal. It's cold here. It's so much different than the rest of the country. So it's a little bit of a challenge.

0: is Pop Crush Nights.
1: Sienna, everyone's talking about it. Die on the Hill is an absolute masterpiece. And I know that in other interviews, you've said you draw a lot of inspiration from artists like Eddie James, Frank Sinatra, Adele. But who is an artist, maybe a more recent artist, that we'd be surprised you listen to? Like, who's on your Hype Me Up playlist?
2: I mean, I love Lil Sims. Do you know Lil Sims?
1: From the UK?
2: She's amazing. She's, Rihanna's obviously on my playlist. But Lil Sims is amazing. I really think you should check her out. She's a UK. I think she's the best UK rapper, in my opinion.
1: So I feel like rap music is such a contrast from your sound. So I think people are going to be surprised to hear that.
2: A contrast, but also rap lyrics are very poignant. And I take a lot of inspiration from rap lyrics, you know?
1: You know, whenever I'm working out, obviously I'm listening to things like Nicki Minaj, maybe a little bit of Lady Gaga on there. I've been sprinkling in LaBouche. You remember that song, Be My Lover?
2: Oh, yeah.
1: It's a little bit embarrassing. My neck kind of hurts. They say the

0: This is Pop Crush.
1: My name's Andy, doing another Pop Crush pop-in with Sienna Spiro. So I just want to ask you some random questions to get to know you a little bit better. If you weren't making music, what do you think you would have chosen as a career?
2: I'd be dead. I can't do anything else.
1: Okay, fair enough. You're dedicated. I get that. And you're obviously a phenomenal singer, but what's something maybe you're not good at?
2: Everything else. Literally everything else.
1: You're honest,
2: but this is one.
1: I get it. I'm terrible at like driving, like, you know, just basic things.
2: To get I've got my license. God, you're out of crash twice. Can't cook. Not very good at reading.
1: Okay, there's time to learn these things. You're only 20, so.
2: I'm trying, yeah.
1: Yeah.
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1: Lauren Snap, Donnie Meacham. Some things are just so silly, you gotta talk about them. So, we're going to California tonight, where a man decided to use a blow-up doll in order to try and avoid traffic. He wanted to ride in that HOV lane. So, look, I get it. We've heard these stories before. Here's where he went wrong. He decided that he wanted to use Snoop Dogg's face. As like a way to make it look more realistic and more believable. It definitely was a mask, definitely recognizable. And the cops were really big fans. So that's why they pulled the guy over. They thought he was driving around with Snoop Dogg.
2: I have tinted windows, people. It's that simple. Or you know what I do sometimes? I have done this before and I'm so sorry. I'll keep my hand in the back like I'm like cooing a baby, like trying to keep a baby calm. I'm not gonna lie, I've done that. I'm serious, sorry. Literally the whole time I'm like I'm rocking a thingy.

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1: Who doesn't love a TJ Maxx run? Ooh. Lauren Snap, Donnie Meacham. I love TJ Maxx. I'm also a big fan of cameras, and yeah. I'm a little concerned because it looks like TJ Maxx is going to have their employees start wearing body cameras trying to find thieves. Now, I'm not thieving, but I don't want to know that. Like, I don't want to be on camera if I don't know it.
2: Well, you know it now. And then the thing is my friend bought some underwear at Marshall's, literally just texted me and was like, hey, so I bought a six-pack of underwear at Marshall's. Guess how many pair of underwear are actually in there? I was like, one. He goes, two. I was like, well, you should have known it was taped together. What do you think? But that's why they're wearing body cameras. That employee probably has the underwear on.

0: Are you easy?
1: Nah, you ain't. Bruno, though, is. Bruno in the Big Easy. Bruno Mars in New Orleans. Why wouldn't you want to go? Seriously. New Orleans? Hello? Get some beads. Flash your ID to get into that. You thought I was going to say something. Nah, flash your ID. Flash that, too. That's all right. Beads for everybody. Bruno in the Big Easy. Enter the win right now. We're going to send you to a show. Get you to New Orleans. Get you a little bit of spending money. A little bit goes a long ways.

0: sweat, baby sweat, baby sweat, baby sweat. 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How much on a scale of 1 to 10 do you hate sweating?
1: You know what? I hate it because the thing is it's a 10. And weird enough, I don't sweat that much. But the only part of me that sweats is I have swamp. I don't know what it is. It's like a spittoon down there in the summertime. I don't know what is happening.
0: Well, I'm a heavy sweater, and I'm sweating over this. So 35% of people say they hate it. Like, what is going on with the other 65%? Who are you?
1: Wedding?
0: Yeah, 35. Ugh. That's the only people that hate it, 35%? I don't think I can believe this study.
1: Gross.

0: rules and details. Chris and the crew on demand.
1: Cherie, so you came out one morning and what happened to your car?
2: And the grill was gone. It's a silver grill. But there was like these little hairs. My husband went to this place last night. I think it was a little sketchy. He said to the cop, "Is this fur?" I think the guy took the grill and he had a fur coat on.
1: Oh my.
2: I call my husband. He goes, "Yeah, last night I hit a deer." I said, "What? I got a cop here. I'm thinking about this. Him has stolen the grill off of my car."
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4: 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Age-wise, I mean, I'm in my late 60s. I'm old enough to be his grandfather. Will he be embarrassed to acknowledge me as his dad? I think the most important thing we can do is let them know that they're safe, that they're valued and cared for and loved, and that they're important.
5: I knew I wanted to be adopted by him because of how he taught me to be the person who I am today. 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
1: True crime news. If you are a fan of true crime horror, let us know. Slide into the DMs.
2: What'd you call me?
1: True crime horror? So 60% of people who watch true crime think that they could solve the murder. I could never solve a murder.
2: Oh my God, I'd be so good at it because I would know. I'd be like, wear gloves. Well, actually, you know what? The best thing to do would probably not kill anybody. That would probably be the best. You know, I think that's the ultimate thing to do. But if you had to, wear gloves, leave your phone at your house because they can track your phone. They know where you're going. So leave your phone at your house. Turn it on. Don't turn it off, you idiot. Don't put it in airplane mode. Leave it at your house so they can't track you. Also, don't take your car, because on cars now, a lot of cars have like alert system. They track you on that too. But also, just go back to the original rule. Don't kill people.
1: Yeah. Also, I have worries that I would be the victim. If I had to be part of a true crime, I would be the victim. So I couldn't solve anything, but I could probably get killed.
2: I actually had a date the other day. He's like, oh, what if I poisoned you? And I was like, what if you did poison me? He goes, actually, I wouldn't waste my poison on you. I was like, oh. Could you imagine? I would even poison you. What a fool.

0: Cash.
1: Do you snack while you grocery shop? 1-888-900-5217. Lauren Snap, Donnie Meacham. A friend of mine ate a banana while we were inside of the Walmart. And I'll tell you what, I felt like we robbed the joint. I felt like a thief.
2: No, it's disgusting. Don't eat while you grocery, because people, like, they eat the grapes and stuff. It's like, oh. Do you know how many nasty people have touched that food before you put it in your mouth? You didn't get it home. You could have washed it when you got home. But no, you decided you wanted to put your grubby hands in those grapes. 92 people who have not washed after they pooped in. You just ate it.
1: I'm supposed to be washing my grapes before I eat them?
2: I mean, do you wash your hands?
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1: So I told you that my friend ate food while we were grocery shopping. I felt like we were stealing, but I'm about to make someone's blood boil because there's some other things that's happening at the grocery store that is just driving us all crazy. Tell me if you do any of these things, Donnie. Big gripes, all right? Line cutters. How do you feel about that?
2: I'll call people out. I have no problem calling people out.
1: Actually, you probably do that. Do you take your cart back when you're done with it?
2: Absolutely. Do not put that cart on the side of somebody's car because then it's going to hit their car. And then when it hits your car next time, you're going to be like, why don't people take their cart back? It's because you don't.
1: Jerks. Here's the one that really gets me, though. When people block the aisle with their shopping cart, I hate that. Like, keep your cart to one side. I don't care if you're just going to, like, leave your cart and then go pick something up at the end of the aisle and you don't want to push it the whole way down. Do not leave it in the middle of the aisle.
2: It's like, literally, they put it to one side and then they're on the other side like, what kind of Ritz crackers do I want? It's like, move. I just walk as fast and then I act like I'm not paying attention and then I just walk like I'm just going to run into them.
1: A good rundown in the grocery store.

0: Are you Easy?
1: Nah, you ain't. Bruno, though, is. Bruno in the Big Easy. Bruno Mars in New Orleans. Why wouldn't you want to go? Seriously. New Orleans? Hello? Get some beads. Flash your ID to get into that. You thought I was going to say, no, flash your ID. Flash that, too. That's all right. Beads for everybody. Bruno in the Big Easy. Enter the win right now. We're going to send you to a show, get you to New Orleans, get you a little bit of spending money. A little bit goes a long ways these days. Bruno the Big Easy, enter or right now on the Pop Crush app.

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1: No nuts. Lauren Snap, Donnie Meacham. So a woman in New York is suing Cold Stone Creamery after she realized that pistachio ice cream doesn't have any pistachios.
2: Actually, why doesn't it have? Everything about this is very confusing, because if it's pistachio ice cream, it should have pistachios, but it's probably just pistachio flavoring, because that's why it's cheaper, because pistachios are expensive.
1: Yeah, so like, what are we eating though? Because honestly, it's really good.
2: I know, just ice cream. Who cares, right?
1: Yeah, ice cream. We all scream. We all scream for ice cream. Hey, guys.

0: and the crew in the morning.
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2: And Joe. Coming up on Friday morning show at 7:05, we'll do Master Crew Theater. We act out the scene of an iconic movie, and you have to guess what it is.
1: At 8:30, we'll tell you about a new kind of reveal party that's trending. 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
2: Moms have been doing this for years. Lauren Snap, Donna Meacham. Okay, so a friend of mine just told me that she gets into her car and she just sits there. She's not going anywhere. She's not doing anything. She's just trying to get some peace and quiet, and she's calling it self-care. I love it.
3: Oh, I love it. My kink is, you know, when it's 1,000 degrees outside in the summertime and you open that door, the car's been sitting there for hours in the sun, and you get in and you're roasting. It's like you're just sitting in your own mouth. I love that so much. I don't know what it is about it. That entire feeling, I'm just like, bliss.
2: I will never, ever get the idea that I'm sitting in my own mouth the next time I enter a sweltering car.

0: Something better, because next I'm doing something. I'm relinquishing control. Pop quiz next. Coming up next, our pop quiz correspondent, Andy Ani. She is speaking to Sienna Spiro of the hit song Die on This Hill. So, yeah, for the next bit, Andy Ani is taking over Pop Kush Nights, hanging out with Sienna Spiro. That's coming up. Start next.
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1: We are coming at you coast to coast, Pop Crush Nights. My name's Andy, doing another Pop Crush pop-in with an artist I know our listeners are dying to get to know. She was nominated for Best Vocal Performance of the 2026 Brit Awards for her song Die on This Hill, and she just wrapped up the American leg of her visitor tour. Welcome, Sienna Spiro. Hi.
2: Thank you so much. Nice to meet you.
1: So I know you're originally from London, so I wanted to ask you a little bit about being in the U.S. Is there anything you noticed here that was kind of surprising or a bit of a culture shock?
2: It's all really different, to be honest. I mean, people are very miserable here in the UK, and people are very happy and bubbly in the US. Whether that be real or not, they are like that. The food proportions are enormous, which is really, really just fun, actually. I mean, the weather, obviously, is one that I noticed. There's lots of things, but I think...
1: Right. Well, I'm in North Dakota right now, so if you want to talk about the weather, it is brutal. It's cold here. It's so much different than the rest of the country. So it's a little bit of a challenge.

0: 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We up till the morning.
1: Yeah, night pop crush nights.
2: Fiona, everyone's talking about it. Die on the Hill is an absolute.

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1: My name's Andy, doing another Pop Crush pop-in with Sienna Spyro. So I just want to ask you some random questions to get to know you a little bit better. If you weren't making music, what do you think you would have chosen as a career?
2: I'd be dead. I can't do anything else.
1: Okay, fair enough. You're dedicated. I get that. And you're obviously a phenomenal singer, but what's something maybe you're not good at?
2: Everything else. Literally everything else.
1: Hey, you're honest.
2: This is one.
1: I get it. I'm terrible at like driving, like, you know, just basic things to get to.
2: I've got my license. God, you have a crash device. Can't cook. Yeah, not very good at reading.
1: Okay, there's time to learn these things. You're only 20, so.
2: I'm trying, yeah.
1: Yeah.
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5: And the grill was gone. It's a silver grill, but there was like these little hairs. My husband went to this place last night. I think it was a little sketchy. He said to the cop, "Is this fur?" I think the guy took the grill and he had a fur coat on.
4: Oh my.
5: I call my husband. He goes, "Yeah, last night I hit a deer." I said, "What? I got a cop here. I'm thinking about this. Him has stolen the grill off of my car."
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She'll be all right. 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

0: 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I got a cop here. I'm thinking about this. 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
1: Cherie, so you came out one morning and what happened to your car?
2: 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My husband went to this place last night. I think it was a little sketchy. He said to the cop, "This is fur. 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
2: 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I said, "What? I got a cop here. I'm thinking about this. 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

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She will save herself this time. 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
1: 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Oh my, my, oh my, my love, I take one look at you, you're taking me out.

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5: Hey, good morning. It's Chris and the crew. Woo, it's Friday. Can't decide whether the short week made us get to Friday faster or whether it seemed longer, because at times I thought it seemed longer. But anyway, here we are. Are you going to the gym this morning? You better watch your wallet when you leave the gym, because I just saw online that, you know, your mood boost triggered by you doing some exercises makes you much more generous. So if people ask you for money, you'll be like, here, take it all. Don't do that. And then when you come off your high, you'll be like, what did I just do? All right, you ready to start the day? So it's swimsuit season. It's probably why you're working out, right? So Joe is shocked that I actually try them on before I buy them. Don't you? We're going to hear what you think. We'll open the phones next on 94.5 PST. Good morning. It's Chris and the crew.

0: Are you bare?
1: You try on swimsuits, don't you? I mean, that seems like the logical thing to do. Hey, it's Chris and Joe. We're Chris and the crew on 94.5 PST. I was telling Joe that Joe texted me last night. I didn't get back to him right away. I was in Target and I was trying on swimsuits. And when I told him that, he was like, you try on swimsuits?
2: Never have I heard of this happening before.
1: What? How are you supposed to know if it fits you?
2: Who cares?
1: Maybe this is is this a girl thing? Do guys not try on swimsuits? Like, there's so many different cuts and sizes and different stores fit differently than other stores. And some tops are bigger than bottoms. And I have to try them on. Or what would I, what are you suggesting? Just buy it and it what if it doesn't fit you after you buy it?
2: It might be, if it doesn't fit you after you buy it, you could technically return it or just consider it a loss.
1: Do you find it gross? Is that why you don't
2: try?
1: Okay. Well, I keep my underwear on.
2: Your skivvies are hitting the... Your junk's hitting the...
1: No. My junk... Well, first of all, I don't have junk. But my lady parts are not touching the swimsuit. And they also have... Do you even realize this? Most female swimsuits... I don't know if... you have to tell me if men's do or not. There's a little... It almost looks like a maxi pad, like a pad. But it's a sanitary strip. And there's actually words on it that says like... if this is removed, don't buy the swimsuit. It's like meant to protect that area.
2: From the
1: lady parts. So if people do try it on, I guess, if they do try it on without underwear, it's not touching the actual swimsuit.
2: This is the first time I've ever heard of this.
1: No, and it's like stuck on like a pad would be. Not like you know all about pads, but.
2: So there's a sanitary strip stuck to like the base of where the, where your lady's stuff would sit on the material.
1: Yes.
2: No idea. One, I had no idea about that. But now you're all just, let's say two people tried on that swimsuit. Two lady parts have now hit that sanitary pad.
1: But first of all, I don't take my underwear off. So you're not supposed to take your underwear off.
2: But even then,
1: your
2: fit is going to be a little different because you're wearing your underwear. So why bother? It's just so much effort.
1: I don't know. To me, it's worth trying it on because... I don't want to have to take it back.
2: And
1: how much money are you spending if you buy a bunch of swimsuits, have to try them all on? Actually, do they even take swimsuits back? It's sort of like underwear. Like, you can't return underwear. You know what I mean?
2: Unpackaged underwear, yeah.
1: Yeah. Well, we don't buy it in packs.
2: Well, so. I mean, I'm just saying, like I buy, I guess, like, unwrapped or whatever you might say.
1: Okay.
2: I'm curious...
1: I think everyone tries swimsuits.
2: This is weird to me because it's also one of the few things you buy in store versus online because you require trying it on.
1: I have to. Well, I got to be honest. Unless I know a brand that I know fits me correctly and I know the sizing, I don't buy a ton of clothes online because I have to try them on. My weight is up and down. I think a lot of women are in the same boat. We kind of have to try stuff on.
2: You're saying
1: maybe this is a girl thing.
2: But like a lot of women buy things from Shein and I've heard, some of those overseas things, but I've heard it's a pain to return. So they just order and they don't ask for a return if it's wrong, if it's a dress.
1: That stuff is so super cheap. I mean, Shein stuff is, actually it's a little more expensive now, but it used to be so super cheap that if it didn't fit you, it wasn't even worth returning. Although my daughter buys a lot from Shein and she will get out the tape measure, measure herself. Because once you have your sizing there, then you're good.
2: Okay.
1: You know what I'm saying?
2: So then once you, your tatas aren't changing size every day.
1: Yeah, but I feel like swimsuits are so different everywhere you go that you kind of have to. Tell Joe, don't you try on swimsuits?
2: Or tell Chris she's a little disgusting. Call us now, 609-243-9778, or tap the chat button on the 94.5 PST app.

0: It's Chris and Joe. Hey, good morning. It's 94.5 PST. Joe says there's no trying on swimsuits. We were texting last night and he's like, oh, what are you doing? I said, I'm in Target trying on swimsuits. He's like, what? I don't know why that's so foreign to you. How are we supposed to know if they fit?
1: It's a little icky.
0: But he didn't know about the women's, that sanitary strip that comes in the crotch.
1: That was
0: so
1: news.
0: Even if you did try it on, you're not, hey, my God, don't you share things with your friends too? What's going to happen?
1: Friends are one thing, but anyway.
0: Okay. All right. Let's go to the phones. We have so many people calling in. Beth is in Robbinsville. Beth, do you try swimsuits on?
2: Yes. I always wear my underwear just like you do because sometimes that strip is there and sometimes it's not. But even if I try the tops on too, because I like tankinis, so I need it to fit the whole top. I'm not worried about just how it fits the boobs.
0: Yep.
2: I'm trying to hide the stomach because if I wanted the stomach to look big and out there, then I would just wear a bikini.
0: Right. And I do think now you don't leave your bra on, do you? I mean, I think it's just like bras come off, Joe. Bras can come off.
1: Well, because
0: I don't try it on with my bra and panties. I leave my panties on, take my bra off.
1: Okay.
0: Look at his face like I'm disgusting.
1: It's creating an image.
0: Liam is in Hamilton. What do you think?
3: I got to be honest. When I do try on a swimsuit, I take off my boxers.
0: Oh.
3: It's different for guys, though. It's fine. Like, nothing's ever happened. I've never read online that somebody's gotten a disease from the mall dressing room. I think people need to chill.
1: Well, he's got a point. I mean, you're guy berries or whatever are a little different than your lady bits.
0: Let's go to Debbie in Hamilton. Debbie, are you trying on your swimsuits?
4: You have to try on your swimsuits. Every designer is different. Every cut's different. You can't just guess.
0: That's what I think. Okay. And what are you going to do? Like they're not cheap either.
1: But again,
0: you're saying you just buy it and you just do it. That could be $50. That could be more. Actually, more.
1: You get what then you learn your size or whatever. I don't know.
0: Let's go to Nikki and Jackson. Are you trying them on?
5: Oh, I'm absolutely trying on bathing suits. I agree with what the first caller, Beth. You even have to try on the top because you're trying to hide things, you know. But I always leave my panties on as well. And if the hygiene strip is not there, like who wants to, you know, it is different for men because they're only putting on shorts. So if you know your short size, you don't really need to try them on. But women, like every caller said, they're different sizes, different styles, different stores. Everything fits different.
0: See, you guys have it easy, Joe. You really do. That's why. Okay, let's go to a guy. Matt is in Horsham. Hey, Matt.
1: We'll get Matt on the line in one second. Can we go to Allison first?
0: Yeah, let's go to Allison in East Windsor.
6: Oh, there is no trying on swimsuit. If I like one, I buy it.
0: Right.
6: I wash it. And then I try it on.
0: Oh.
6: If it fits, great. If not, oh well, I start again.
0: What?
6: I know it's a waste of money sometimes, but like, I can't even think about doing it any other way. Ever since I saw a swimsuit with a blood stain in it at the store, I was like, no way.
1: Allison, I'm disgusted. All right. Matt's here now.
0: All right. Matt is in Horsham.
7: Yeah, so, you know, you may be surprised at my answer here, but I honestly leave my boxers on when I'm trying on a swimsuit and actually when I wear it out. I need a barrier between me and that, you know, mesh part. It feels totally weird, and I think it does for other guys as well. It kind of chafes, you know, so I do it for a different reason, but yep, I'm staying in my boxers.
1: I stopped buying bathing suits. I don't own a bathing suit with that mesh thing in it.
0: Do you know John, my husband, actually cuts the the mesh out of those? What is so weird? I guess it's like a fishing net on
1: it. It's like a fishing net all over. And don't forget, you know, it's not just your front. Like, it's not even just your privates. It's like a fishing net sitting on your thighs. And it feels weird. I've started exclusively buying bathing suits without it, and I quite prefer them that way, actually.
0: I'm in the PST app chat, and I mean, Katie in Bridgewater, Jess in Hillsborough, all trying on suits. Diane in Hamilton says, Joe, you have to try on swimsuits in the store. Even if one's your size, it might look horrible on you. It's a whole process. I really do think girls have it a lot harder than guys.
1: I'm sure.
0: And you're just throwing on shorts.
1: Really, as a guy, it's just you're wearing shorts. Yeah, I mean, and I thought Matt had a good point, like, Matt feels maybe more comfortable with boxers on under it or whatever, but
0: Oh, stop.
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4: I feel like there should be an alarm going off or like a red light blinking. This is your last day to get in on Bruno and the Big Easy. So we're going to tell you when those Bruno Mars double plays are going to be happening. Back to back, yep, throughout the day. 8 o'clock. 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

0: You know I'm all for a party, but this one, yeah, I'm not so sure about this. It's Chris and the crew. Happy Friday. Good morning. It's beautiful out there. The sun's already up. It's going to be a great day. So, Joe, I'm just reading. There's a new trend in parties. You know, there's a reveal party, I feel like, for everything now, right? Babies.
1: Yeah.
0: Like, that wasn't the thing when I was having kids. Now, the newest reveal party is you gather all your friends, and this will be the first time that you reveal your plastic surgery.
1: I your work, love this
0: your
1: party.
0: Your Botox, your boob job, your whatever it is.
1: I love this party because if people are having it done, if they've already had it done, they should be honest about it because it sets unrealistic beauty standards for the rest of us. So if we all gathered in a room and said, who thinks what I got, right? And they go, my nose, surprise. And like, oh, I think it'd just be so nice.
0: Do people really think that we don't notice that they've had work done? Hello? They think it's all natural and stuff. We know you're, I mean, it doesn't matter. You know what I'm saying?
1: The best
0: work. Get your
1: Botox. The best work is work you can't notice.
0: Exactly. But everyone thinks we can't notice. And 9 out of 10 times, we can notice.
1: Rosie O'Donnell taught us that this week. She said she was disappointed that nobody complimented her facelift or
0: whatever.
1: Well,
0: that's a good one.
1: Yeah, I was like, that means you got a good one.
0: Yeah, so now people are throwing parties to celebrate the work they've had done.
1: I love that.
0: They've had done.
2: Here's what's coming up with Chris and the crew.
0: Gather around, everybody.
1: Gather
0: around.
1: Look
0: at my boobs.
1: Yeah, here are my boobs.
0: They're lifted. Oh, man. All right, coming up in about 15 minutes, we're going to do the scoop. So celebs are starting to leak that they're going to Taylor and Travis's wedding. I'll tell you who I'm talking about.
2: 94.5 PST. It's cruise news.
0: Hey there. Good morning. It's Chris. Friday. Got your cruise news. We also have the forecast that's coming up. So the U.S. and Iran have reached a draft of a peace deal to end the war. Oh my gosh, that's good news. President Trump, though, and Iran's supreme leader still have to agree on it. Inflation has hit its highest level in almost 3 years. This has a lot to do with the crazy high gas prices because of the war in Iran. New Jersey is thinking about a bill that would allow dog and cat owners a tax credit of up to $900 to cover expenses. Wow. New Jersey is the fourth most expensive state to own a dog. And Joe, did you see Stateside Live reopening today? It just went through a, what, $20 million reno?
1: Yeah.
0: Pretty impressive.
1: Taking Back Sunday, headlining a concert on the new stage there tonight as well.
0: Yeah, there you go. More local info online right now on the 94.5 PST app. Let's take a look at PST weather. It is beautiful out there this morning. Going to be a great day, great weekend. Sunny and 78 today. Sunny and 69 tomorrow. Sunny and 76 on Sunday. Right now, 54 at PST.
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1: The big heads up this morning is actually on the trains up towards North Jersey this morning. The rails are suspended between Newark and New York City this morning due to an issue inside the tunnel with a fire, with a train that caught on fire earlier this morning. So heads up with that it's affecting you both on Amtrak and New Jersey Transit. Check ahead of time. New Jersey Transit is cross-honoring. Route 1 right now in West Windsor blocked with an accident on the northbound side between Alexander Road and Washington Road. There's there's a secondary crash, meaning there's now two in that area. The road is closed right now between Alexander Road and Washington Road. Same stretch, southbound, also affected by that accident. So that's both sides of Route 1 this morning. Village Road, also affected with an accident this morning in West Windsor. That's between Old Trenton Road and South Lane. We're blocked right now with a broken water main in Mount Laurel. This still out there on Union Mill Road. Heads up for that. The good news is the other majors, including most of them in Pennsylvania so far this morning, are doing okay to start the day.
2: 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Chris and the crew on 94.5 PST.
0: Yeah, so the stars are starting to drop hints that they're going to Taylor and Travis's wedding. I'll tell you who coming up. We'll play two songs and we'll do the scoop on 94.5 PST.

0: It's Chris and the Crew's Daily Scoop.
1: So the secrecy around Taylor and Travis's wedding is starting to show some tiny cracks. We were waiting for this, right? I mean, we've got two dates in mind. June 13th is soon.
2: Yeah, that's one of the dates we're watching for the possible wedding.
1: And that one seems like it would be the most likely because, you know, her with the 13s. And then, of course, July 3rd isn't that far behind. She loves her 3s, her 13s, stuff like that. So a celebrity revealed that she's going to the wedding. We thought they'd all signed NDAs, right? Until after, we wouldn't even know what happened. It's Sookie Waterhouse.
2: Okay, well, that makes sense.
1: Yeah, she was telling Variety magazine about her friendship with Taylor and confirmed that she will be at the wedding and was actually saying that she hopes to get some inspiration for her own wedding to Robert Pattinson.
2: Okay, so here's my theory.

0: on these things. I don't think any of these things are actual leaks. I think Taylor's team is telling which people to leak what information.
1: I thought the same thing.
0: And they're catching people in lies and stuff. And so maybe Suki's one of their players. Maybe she's just one of their like pawns in the game.
1: Well, and I hate to say this, but it's not like she's an A-lister.
0: No.
1: So that wouldn't be, it's not that big of a deal that that's revealed. Do you know what I'm saying? Yeah. I don't want to say that because I like her. But it's not like saying...
0: It's not like saying Ed Sheeran's going.
1: Something like that,
0: like
1: yeah.
0: That level of, you know, superstar. I mean. But I just, everything that comes out of the wedding, everything that comes out you until we know it's happened, I'm just telling you, take it with a grain of salt. Some things, PR people plant stories
1: and her,
0: for a reason.
1: And her people are so good. Her team is so calculated that I tend to agree with you.
0: You don't think they're paying every person involved in this wedding as much money as it takes to hush their mouth?
1: So... what will Taylor's name be once they tie the knot? Or what will his name be? Did you see the Travis post?
0: Yeah.
1: So Travis liked this Instagram post from the podcast Bussin' with the Boys. So the hosts were talking about, you know, will Taylor change her name? I actually think she will change her name. I do think she loves love and loves that she's getting married and everything. And I do think for private reasons, she'll be Taylor Kelce. For public, she's never going to be anything but Taylor Swift. Yeah. Come on. But so then the hosts of the podcast were saying that he really should change his name because she's more famous.
0: That should be the rule in a relationship.
1: And then they should hyphenate it. Who should go first? Swift Kelce or Kelce Swift? All this stuff. Well, he liked it. So they thought that was pretty hilarious. So trend watchers say that 2026 could be the summer of non-carbonated drinks.
0: It's trending that way already.
1: Yeah. I love it. I love my Surfsides.
0: Mm-hmm.
1: The statesides, all that stuff, Liquid Death, all those drinks. So they say carbonated is out.
0: I hate Liquid Death because it's a water and it makes you think you're drinking a beer. It's just, and I hate the way that it tastes tinny because it's in that tin can. I don't like Liquid Death
1: personally.
0: I'll
1: stay with my Surfsides. I love that it's not carbonated.
0: Well, Liquid Death is just regular water.
1: So 40% of drivers, and I kind of hear this. 40% of drivers say that their car is their happy place.
0: Mm.
1: I love being in my car.
0: God.
1: My car is clean. It's quiet.
0: You don't sit in as much traffic as I do.
1: Yeah, I don't. Ugh. But I feel like, you know, I've got a busy life and that's some quiet time that I get to myself.
0: Yeah.
1: You know what I mean? It's like my little bubble.
0: Mm-hmm.
1: Right, there's the scoop.
2: Here's what's coming up with Chris and the crew.
1: On the way, Master Crew Theater. Yeah, you know, we act out the scene of a famous movie. You've got to guess what it is. It's always a lot of fun. Dan's off today, so Joe and I are going to try our best to be good at it. You got a gift card to V&S Pizzeria in Fairless Hills up for grabs. You want to have a pizza Friday. So we'll do that in about 15 minutes. Hang out.
2: Chris and the crew, 94.5 PST.
1: Hey there, it's Chris Rollins. Listen, this is going to be so much fun. You got to get out there to the Trenton Thunder Ballpark on June 9th. It's the fourth annual Battle of the Badges. Hamilton Police are going to take on Robbinsville Police in a charity softball game. Yeah, featuring Miracle League guest players. The Philly Fanatic is going to be there too. First pitch is at 6. Tickets are only $10. Kids 12 and under are free. All the money raised going to the Miracle League of Mercer County, which serves 300 families of those diagnosed with disabilities across 13 counties in New Jersey, Pennsylvania, and Delaware. Who's going to win? You got to get out there June 9th. For info and tickets, go to MiracleLeagueMercer.org.
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1: Hey, it's Chris Rollins. 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First pitch is at 6. 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
0: All right, it has been a tough morning to start out there. We will start with the big closure on Route 1 in both directions this morning. This is around Alexander Road with an accident that is affecting you between Washington Road and Alexander Road. It's actually two accidents. The road is closed both north and southbound this morning in West Windsor, Washington Road to Alexander Road. We're also blocked right now on Village Road in West Windsor with an accident affecting you both directions. That's in the area of Old Trenton Road up to South Lane. And now seeing a hefty delay building on the southbound side of 95. That is due to a disabled vehicle this morning right around the Betsy Ross Bridge. Same almost spot as yesterday on the northbound side. This morning it's the southbound side slow. Cottman down to the Betsy. And a reminder of a heads up due to an Amtrak overhead fire overnight inside one of the Hudson River tunnels. Rail service on both New Jersey Transit and Amtrak suspended between Penn Station, New York and Newark Penn. They are cross honoring on buses, but that does mean the Lincoln Tunnel will be extra busy this morning as well.
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1: It is such a beautiful day out there. Oh, it's going to be a great weekend too. Sunny and 78 today. The humidity's low. It's so nice out there. Tomorrow, sunny and 69. A little breezy. You're going to love it though. And then on Sunday, sunny and 76. This is the weekend we wanted last weekend. 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
1: Get ready, because we're going to act out the scene of a movie. You've got to guess what it is. It's called Master Crew Theater. We do it every Friday. It's a lot of fun. So hang out. We'll do it in 5 minutes on 94.5 PST.

0: places, everyone. 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
1: Yeah, so we've been cast in a movie that you know. It's a popular movie. It was a popular movie, a big movie, actually. We're going to act out a scene, and you've got to guess what it is. Simple as that.
2: Simple.
1: And I got to be honest, we did not have time for rehearsals.
2: At all.
1: So we are doing it live.
2: The script was just put in front of actress Chris Rollins' face about 8 seconds ago.
1: There are sound effects that I will try to be careful of. 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Oh, that's making me hungry for pizza.
2: Sounds good.
1: Yikes.
2: All right, you ready?
1: Yeah, I'm ready.
2: You're going to be director today as well, I believe.
1: Wait, am I? Okay, I'm the...
2: You're director because you're then you have the second line.
1: Okay.
2: See where rehearsals got us, ladies and gentlemen.
1: So quiet on the set. We're going to give this a go here. And action.
2: I very much enjoyed your Lewisham fire report, by the way.
1: Thank you.
2: Yeah, well, it didn't work out with Daniel Cleaver.
1: No, it didn't.
2: I'm delighted to hear it.
1: So look, are you and Cosmo in this together? I mean, you seem to go out of your way to try to make me feel like a complete idiot every time I see you and really needn't bother. I already feel like an idiot most of the time anyway, with or without a fireman's pole. That'll be my taxi. Good night.
2: I'm sorry I've been...
1: What?
2: I don't think you're an idiot at all. I mean, there are elements of ridiculous about you, and you really are an appallingly bad public speaker. And you tend to let whatever's in your head come out of your mouth without much consideration for the consequences. I realized that when I met you the turkey at the turkey curry buffet that I was unforgivably rude and wearing a reindeer jumper. But the thing is... What I'm trying to say very inarticulately is the, in fact, perhaps despite appearances, I like you very much.
1: Scene. You did good, Joe. That was a lot.
2: I tried to sell it.
1: That was kind of mucky at the end. That was good.
2: That character goes through a journey. Both characters go through a journey.
1: Yeah. A lot of words. Mm-hmm. Well, I mean, we must have done okay because the phones are already ringing. That's so if you think you know what that movie is... You got to call us right now. I think, was I lacking an accent?
2: Doesn't she have an accent? She does, but I find that if you can't do an accent, not to attempt to do an accent.
1: I'm going to try to do it for the encore performance, actually.
2: Yeah, we all have that to look forward to.
1: So call right now, 609-243-9778. What's that movie? You can put your answers in the 94.5 PST app chat, too.

0: The curtain is going up in 5, 4, 3, 2, 1. 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
1: Do you know what that movie is that we just acted out? We're going to give you an encore performance right here, and then we're going to get to the phones because I think a lot of you think you know what it is. We'll see. I'm adding the accent this time because I kind of forgot that last time.
2: Because that's what was lacking.
1: Hey, full transparency here. We got no time for rehearsals, so we just kind of, we were winging it.
2: I called her last night and I said, let's rehearse. She said no.
1: I didn't have time. All right. So places, quiet on the set, and action.
2: I very much enjoyed your Lewisham fire report, by the way.
1: Thank you.
2: Yeah, well, so it didn't work out with Daniel Cleaver?
1: No, it didn't.
2: I'm delighted to hear it.
1: Look, are you and Cosmo in this together? I mean, you seem to go out of your way to try to make me feel like a complete idiot every time I see you, and you really needn't bother. I already feel like an idiot most of the time anyway, with or without a fireman's pole. That'd be my taxi. Good night.
2: I'm sorry I've been...
1: What?
2: I don't think you're an idiot at all. I mean, there are elements of ridiculous about you, and you really are appallingly bad public speaker, and you tend to let whatever's in your head come out of your mouth without very much consideration for the consequences. I realized that when I met you at the turkey curry buffet, I was unforgivably wearing a reindeer jumper. But the thing is, what I'm trying to say very inarticulately is that, in fact, perhaps, despite appearances, I like you very much.
1: Sing. You did good, Joey. Even the second time was better than the first.
2: Yeah,
1: That's a lot of words in that last line.
2: We both have little monologues there. Yeah,
1: and my accent, by the way, terrible. Sorry,
2: we both lack.
1: I cannot do a British accent.
2: We both lack.
1: Oh my God. Skills. I really tried. I tried to channel it. Nope. All right, let's go to the phones. Let's see who thinks they know it here. Brandy's in Yardley. Hey, good morning. What's your guess?
3: Bridget Jones' Diary.
1: Okay.
2: Right,
1: hang
2: on
1: the line in case that's it. Madison is in Feasterville. Good morning.
4: Good morning.
1: What's your guess?
4: Bridget Jones' Diary.
1: You too. All right, hang on in case it's correct. Christina is in Hamilton. Hey, Christina.
5: Good morning. Bridget Jones' Diary.

0: You too. And then we've got Rick in Mount Laurel. Rick, are you saying the same thing? You going with the ladies?
1: Ditto, I agree. The Bridget Jones Diary.
2: All right.
0: Well, you all are correct. It is Bridget Jones Diary. Here's what it's supposed to sound like.
3: Are you and Cosmo in this together? I mean, you seem to go out of your way to try to make me feel like a complete idiot every time I see you. And you really needn't bother. I already feel like an idiot most of the time anyway.
4: Look, I don't think you're an idiot at all. I mean, there are elements of the ridiculous about you. And you really are an appallingly bad public speaker. And you tend to let whatever's in your head come out of your mouth without much consideration of the consequences.
0: I listened to that. I said, okay, I've got the accent, and then totally did not get the accent.
2: Just went in one ear out the other. That's why I focused more on my speed of my delivery, because I was like, I know I can't do it. I know I'm not Colin Firth.
0: All right, well, we got all right answers on the line. So we're just going to, Joe, you have to close your eyes and just point to one. And that's Brandy in Yardley. Congratulations.
5: Yay. Yay. Thank you so much.
0: Yes. 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
0: 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Oh my God, there's a new kind of reveal party trending. 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
0: Hey there, it's Chris Rollins. 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
2: It has been a tough morning getting going out there across our major highways. So let's get an update on Route 1 so far, which does look to actually be reopened. We're still closed. Route 1, both directions between Alexander Road and Washington Road due to what is now two accidents in the area, including a pretty serious one that's being investigated. That is between Alexander Road and Washington Road. We'll say in West Windsor, where Village Road this morning is blocked with an accident as well with some downed wires. That's between Old Trenton Road and South Lane. 95 southbound into Center City, delays are really getting bad in that construction zone. That's because now we have an accident stopping traffic from Cottman Ave down to the Betsy Ross Bridge. It is now showing as over a 90-minute delay southbound into Center City this morning. And unfortunately, I got bad news. If your commute is taking you into New York City this morning, we are still looking at the trouble spots between Newark Penn Station and New York Penn Station due to the overnight Amtrak car fire. A bunch of trains won't be running all day, so you should check on that as well, even if you're just trying to get to Newark as well. So check ahead before you go this morning. They are cross-honoring on the buses.
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0: Yeah, with all that traffic, I would just stay home and get on your PST app and enter to win that BTS trip. Yeah, we're going to send you to Texas this August to go see BTS. So enter right now on the 94.5 PST app.

0: Okay, so there's a new kind of party trending. I'm kind of rolling my eyes, but I guess I kind of get it at the same time. It's Chris and Joe. Good morning. It's 7:30. Happy Friday. It is beautiful out there. Grab those sunglasses on your way out.
1: Good day to be sitting in traffic, as we just said. We're sorry if you're sitting on Route 1 or 95 this morning.
0: It is brutal out there this morning. So listen, these parties are trending, these new parties, these new reveal parties. You know, they have gender reveal parties. They've got all kinds of parties, right? Now, people are throwing parties to reveal their cosmetic surgeries. I'm like, what? I guess if you're spending all that money, you want people to notice.
1: I am actually for this. You know, you don't just want people to notice. I think there's also, it's twofold. You want people to notice. You want a little credit. Sure.
0: Of course you do. Or why else would you get it?
1: But right? Number two is some people regret it. So they want like an acknowledgement of this actually isn't my whatever, you know, my face, my whatever. I've had this done. And it normalizes in some cases, getting all the work done normalizes unrealistic beauty expectations. So having one of these parties could help if you've always been like, God, you know, because you some work we know, some work we don't know, right?
0: But isn't the point supposed to be, aren't you supposed to get it so no one notices?
1: That's the best kind of work. Right, Rosie O'Donnell's talking about that this week. She said she spent the most money in her life on a facelift and nobody noticed. Nobody it's like noticed. Rosie, that means you had good work.
0: Exactly.
1: Yeah.
0: But exactly.
1: But if you've had that and you want to reveal that to your friends, I think it's a great chance to do it because now they're not focused on unrealistic beauty expectations. Like, God, she doesn't have many wrinkles as I do. Why is that the case?
0: Well, you know? I guess I see what you're saying. What do you put on the cake? Like, happy nose job? Like,
1: no. I think you each just stand in a circle and you like, you put your thing in the middle or whatever.
0: There's like a big curtain and the curtain comes down. Like, I want to go to one of these and see how it's done.
1: Yeah, if you're having a facelift reveal party, invite Chris and I.
0: Here are my boobs.
1: Or did you get
0: a boob lifted?
1: Job?
0: No. What do you mean, did I get a boob job? No.
1: Could you get a
0: good
1: boob
0: bras.
1: Job? Oh, dear God. She's now touching
0: today,
1: herself. Okay,
0: they?
1: We need to move on.
2: Here's what's coming up with Chris and the crew.
0: No, I swear to God, I noticed in the mirror this morning, I'm like, oh, they look perfect
1: today. She starts touching herself as she does it for those. There's a reason why we're not on camera in the studio. It's because she literally starts touching herself. You know, when she tries to remember something sometimes, she also will start touching them.
0: I don't know why I do
1: that. Is that an old lady thing?
0: I don't know. What do you mean? I'm not old.
1: No, I said an all lady.
0: Oh, I thought you said old lady.
1: All lady. Hey, you know what? Coming up at 7:40, your date, we'll see if she can touch her boobs to try to remember the answers to Campaign Chris.
0: I will not be.
1: We'll play that at 7:40. Your chance this week to win tickets is the Ed Sheeran in Philly, so be listening.
2: 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It's Cruise News.
0: Hey there. Good morning. It's Chris. I got your cruise news. We also have the gorgeous weather forecast for the weekend on the way. The U.S. and Iran have apparently reached a draft of a peace deal to end the war. President Trump and Iran's supreme leader, though, still have to agree on it. Inflation has hit its highest level in almost 3 years. I bet you can feel that. Yeah, this has a lot to do with those crazy high gas prices because of the war in Iran. PA Governor Josh Shapiro is going to spend almost $30 million on a new highway project for the sports complex. New Jersey is thinking about a bill that would allow dog and cat owners a tax credit of up to $900 to cover expenses. That's good. New Jersey is the fourth most expensive state to own a dog. Stateside Live reopening its doors again today. You know, it just went through a $20 million reno. And the Phillies play the Dodgers tonight. Oh, and Tyrese Maxey is a dad. He has a little girl now. That and more local info up right now on the 94.5 PST app. Let's check PST weather. Dan's off today, so I'll give it to you. Sunny and 78 today. Sunny and 69 for tomorrow. A little breezy. And sunny and 76 for Sunday. Oh, my gosh. It's going to be gorgeous. Right now, 56 at PST.
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3: All right, it has been a tough morning on most of our major highways out there, dare I say it. So the big one right now, Route 1 remains blocked. West Windsor between Alexander Road and Washington Road in both directions with two separate accidents and an ongoing investigation. 95 southbound, looks like we almost got that accident cleaned up, but we're still stopped Cottman down to the Betsy. So heads up for that this morning as well. And if you're heading towards New York City this morning, train service suspended out of Newark Penn into New York Penn Station. Due to an overnight fire in one of the tunnels and from one of the trains.
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3: All right, we're going to play Can't Beat Chris in just a couple of minutes. 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

0: S-T.
1: We go to Jackson this morning and we say hello to Nikki. Hey, Nikki, what are you up to this morning?
2: Hey, I've been trying to win the ticket so bad I've been sitting in my car listening to the radio.
1: All right, we each have a different goal each morning. Well, it looks like if you could beat Chris, today would be the lucky day. All right, Chris, we'll see you in a few.
3: All right, good luck, Nikki.
1: All right.
2: Thank you.
1: Chris leaves the room. Nikki, your quiz starts right now. Question number one. Here we go. We got new music from Ariana Grande overnight. How many times has Ariana Grande been married?
2: I'm going to say once.
1: We're going to lock in.

0: Make a reservation right now, alsairportin.com. It's where the locals go. Hey, Chris.
1: Hey there.
0: Are you ready?
1: Sure.
0: All right, Chris, your quiz starts right now. Question number one. We got new music from Ariana Grande today. How many times has she been married?
1: I think just once.
0: You both said once.
1: Yeah.
0: We're both correct.
1: Close into another time, right? A few engagements. Yeah, a few engagements.
0: Thought she was going to marry Pete Davidson at one time.
1: Right.
0: All right. Question number two. The Roots Picnic is in Philly this weekend. The Roots are the house band for which late night TV show, Chris? Is it Jimmy Fallon or Jimmy Kimmel?
1: Jimmy Fallon.
0: You both said Jimmy Fallon. You're both correct.
1: They're so much fun.
2: Wow.
0: Question number three. It all comes down to this. Bruce Springsteen is performing tonight, or tomorrow night, I should say, in South Philly at the big indoor arena. It's where the Sixers and the Flyers play. What is the name of that arena?
1: Xfinity Mobile Arena.
0: You said Xfinity Mobile Arena. That is correct. Nikki was back and forth on if it was that or if it was the Wells Fargo Center.
1: Well, it used to be.
0: It used to be. As I said, Nikki, it's gone through a lot of name changes over the years. Yeah. Nikki, that does mean you do not beat Chris, so you got to give us a phrase of shame today.
2: I'm Nikki from Jackson. I can't beat Chris.
1: She sounded so disappointed.
0: We got your tickets. Consolation prize. We got your tickets to see Ed Sheeran when he brings the Loop Tour to the Link. 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
1: So Chick-fil-A is bringing back some fan favorite menu items. You're going to be happy about this. Starting on June 8th, they're bringing back the honey pepper pimento chicken sandwich. I feel like I've seen like petitions to bring this back for a while, so now it's coming back. Also, the pineapple dragon fruit drinks, the peach flavored stuff like the peach milkshake, the peach frosted lemonade, stuff like that. So yeah, it's summertime. We love that peach stuff at Chick. So you know how Pensbury High School has like an over-the-top prom? It's amazing.
0: Yeah.
1: Like everybody wants to go to Pensbury when it comes to prom time. So PST's been there before. Well, each year they have a performer. There's been like famous people there for years.
0: They've had Maroon 5 years ago.
1: This is a big deal.
0: If you're not familiar with it, or if you're on like the other side of PST Nation, it's huge.
1: There's tickets to this.
0: This is like they book through legit performers.
1: Yeah. So this year the performer was just announced. It's Jesse McCartney. Oh, I have a little chill bumps. Oh, we love Jesse from Dream Street, you know, and it's so funny because it was all, you know, all over social media yesterday and everyone's like, can I chaperone? Can we chaperone?
0: It's funny because it's the age now. Yeah. Jesse's peak was the age of a lot of the parents who would probably be volunteering to chaperone.
1: Exactly.
0: So that makes sense.
1: So now all the kids don't want their parents there, but their parents want to be there because Jesse McCartney is going to be there. So yeah, prom's tomorrow night. It's not for the public, so don't try to get in. You need tickets. Obviously, the kids and their dates and stuff.
0: And for safety's sake, if you're not attached to Pensbury, don't be there.
1: Stay away. So Ariana Grande is releasing her first single. She released her first single off her new album today. Her new album, it's the eighth album. It's called Petal, and she wants everybody to know that it's all small letters. It's all lowercase letters. The song is called Hate That I Made You Love Me. We're playing it every hour this morning. Here's a little clip if you missed it.
0: Do I have a clip?
1: Do you want to sing it, Joe? Do you
0: have a clip
1: now?
0: No.
1: Well, you know what?
0: Actually, I have a clip.
1: Okay, here it is.
0: I have a clip.
1: Live radio.
0: No, I had Jesse ready and then this ready.
1: I know, it's a lot.
0: Playing out of one side, but we're...
1: There we go. I like it.
0: Joe
1: says he can't understand what she's saying.
0: I never fully understand what she is saying. That's all. I just never fully understand her.
1: Nobody tell her that, okay?
0: Yeah, nobody tell her that Joe said that.
1: Okay, so the celebs are starting to reveal that they're going to Travis and Taylor's wedding. So yeah, the secrecy around the wedding is starting to show some tiny cracks. Another celeb has revealed that she's going. Sookie Waterhouse. She was telling Variety about her friendship with Taylor and that she's definitely going to the wedding, hoping to get some inspiration for her own wedding to Robert Pattinson. Now, come on. I mean, it could be in 2 weeks?
0: Could be.
1: June 13th?

0: June 13th is one of the dates.
1: July 3rd is another date. Mm-hmm. Joe seems to think that Suki Waterhouse was an intentional plant.
0: I think I don't trust anything about this wedding, only because I take everything with a grain of salt. So I'm like, she could be telling the truth. She could be lying as well. She could be like her Taylor's team might be planting these stories in the news.
1: I think it was an intentionally revealed secret.
0: Well, yeah, there are certain stars. Yeah. I bet they're telling what to
1: absolutely.
0: Say.
1: Absolutely. Yeah. All right, there's the scoop.
2: Here's what's coming up with Chris and the crew.
1: So we've got a PST listener who wants to ask you a question. Have you ever followed your hairstylist or like your nail girl or a doctor to a new location? That's what she wants to know. Like, how far would you go or how far have you gone? We'll open the phones at about 8:05.
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12: All right, it has been a tough morning on some of our major highways out there. So unfortunately, it looks like we are still blocked this morning on the southbound side and northbound side. Both sides of Route 1 in West Windsor closed. And it's a long stretch, Washington Road up to Alexander Road and vice versa. That's about 2 miles or so at least on a busy stretch of Route 1, which remains closed for 2 accidents this morning and an ongoing investigation in that area. Heads up for that. Also in West Windsor, Village Road affected this morning with an accident with some downed wires. This is going to be between Old Trenton Road and South Lane. Heads up for that area. 95, let's get an update as we go over to Pennsylvania. An earlier accident cleared, but we're still very slow. Cottman Avenue on down towards the Betsy Ross Bridge with about an extra 40 minutes of travel time in that area. And ongoing, been out there overnight last night. There was an issue with an Amtrak train in the tunnel into New York City. Essentially, New Jersey Transit Service suspends itself this morning at Newark Penn. A bunch of other issues as a result of that. I mean, I'm seeing other trains and stuff cross-honoring a hefty morning. Even Amtrak suspended most service as well. So even if you're planning on taking some local service, like one of the routes out of Trenton this morning won't even operate in around the Trenton area. So just heads up, if you're going on New Jersey Transit, check the schedules ahead of time.
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13: Man, it's a good thing it's sunny because at least you're like, oh, it's a nice day if you're sitting in traffic. traffic. That is true. Awful. Sunny and 78 today. I mean, it is beautiful out there this morning. Sunny and 69 tomorrow. A little breezy. Sunny and 76 on Sunday. It's like the perfect weekend. Right now, 56 at PST.
11: 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This is how you win. You're waking up with the area's number one morning show. 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
13: Coming up next, I'm going to give you those times when the Bruno Mars double plays are going to play. Today's your last day to get in on that trip to New Orleans. 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
1: Let's do it.
2: This is the last day to win this trip to New Orleans to go see Bruno Mars live in concert. So you better be paying attention. 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And then Matt Ryan's going to have your final chance to win between 5 and 5:30. 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

0: We love when you call us. 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We always say call anytime. The phones are always open. So Chelsea was in her car in Newtown and she decided just to call us because she's got a question. So we're going to bring her on. Hey, Chelsea, what's going on?
1: Hi. I was just wondering if you think I'm crazy for driving an hour and a half to get my hair cut.
0: So your hairstylist is moving, right?
1: Yeah, absolutely. She is. She's getting married and they're buying a house where it's a little cheaper, like 2 hours away. And she's getting her own suite like an hour and a half from me. But I feel like I'm being dumped.
2: Like
1: I cried when she told me. Yeah, it's awful.
0: You cried?
1: I know it sounds stupid. Yeah, absolutely. She's like part of my identity. I've been getting my hair cut with her for like since I was 16.
0: Yeah.
1: Yeah, I'm crushed. So do I follow her? Is that crazy?
0: What did you say? How long? An hour and a half?
1: An hour and a half.
0: Oh. But I feel you on that. Like, I've been going to the same person and I've followed her a couple places. Thank God she's moved locally. She's never moved like really far. But I think at this point, God, I might. I mean, Joe, you're all into, you don't go that much to get your hair done, but when you do, it's an experience.
2: Yeah, I recently changed providers.
0: I know that was hard for you.
2: Yeah, but it's a choice. Hey, Chelsea, why don't we have our listeners weigh in?
0: Yeah,
2: since we know you're driving, we'll let you go, but you can listen to the radio, okay?
1: Okay.
0: Yeah, we'll see what they say about this. It's an interesting question. Like, Joe, I don't think you'd go an hour and a half.
2: You know, I was going 45 minutes out to the suburbs to do my hair because I like the girl. But then my boyfriend helped me find someone I trusted in town because mm-hmm. he's in a similar industry.
0: So you had no problem
2: I had no problem doing it.
0: Do you know, I had a few friends who followed an OBGYN. She moved, it was a good hour away, I think. She was pretty popular here in Mercer County and then moved to Bucks, I think like far Bucks. And a couple of them followed her.
2: Doctors, I think you could follow, especially an OBGYN. That's such an intimate relationship you have with that person.
0: Yeah.
2: And there's some creepy ones out there and stuff that ladies don't feel comfortable with. I'd follow that. I'd follow them to the other side of the country if I liked that doctor.
0: You know what, though? I was one of the ones that did not follow her because I like my doctors close if I need them. And so I just went with friend referrals. You know what I mean? Mm-hmm. Like, you really can't go wrong with friend referrals.
2: Typically, no. But it's still a process to find the right person.
0: Yeah. No, it was. I'm not sure I would do it for a doctor only because I like my doctors very close.
2: Really? See, if it's a doctor I trusted, I think a doctor, I'd be more apt to go further than a hairstylist, a nail tech, a whatever.
0: I think it's harder to find a hairstylist. There's lots of doctors out there. And again, like I said, all my friends go to great ones. Everybody loves to tell you about their great doctors. You know what I mean? So that I don't, like everybody seems to be scattered with their hair. People like, I don't even think I know people who go to the same one. You know what
2: but
0: I'm saying?
2: There's a lot of hairstylists.
0: I just like my doctors really close to me.
2: Oh, you're different than me. We operate vastly differently on this one here.
0: Have you ever followed like a hairstylist or an nail tech or a doctor or anything? Like, how far do you travel? 609-243-9778. Would she be like crazy to go an hour and a half for her hair? You can tell us too in the 94.5 PST app chat. We're going to help her out.

It's Chris and the crew. Good morning. The phones are open because we had Chelsea from Newtown call in. She wanted to know if we think she's crazy for driving an hour and a half to get her hair done because her hairstylist is moving and she's debating whether or not to follow her. Have you ever done that? Have you ever followed like a hairstylist or a nail tech or a doctor or anything? How far did you go? 609-243-9778. Call in right now or you can tell us in the app chat too. Brand new Ariana Grande here. It's called Hate That I Made You Love Me on PST.

0: It's Chris and the crew. Good morning. It's 94.5 PST. So we were chatting with Chelsea in Newtown. She just called in. She was in the car in the morning. She's probably sitting in traffic, Joe. And she was asking us if we thought she was crazy for driving an hour and a half to get her hair done. Her stylist is here, but is moving, getting married, buying a house and moving, opening one of those suites, you know? Mm-hmm. And she's like, am I nuts for driving that far?
1: Mm. Good question. Chris and I then debated if it's better for stylists or doctors and stuff. And so a bunch of our listeners are weighing in here.
0: Yeah, I want to know if you followed somebody. So let's go to Liz in New Hope. Hey, Liz, good morning. Are you there, Liz?
2: Yeah, hello.
0: There you are. Have you followed somebody? Do you think she's nuts for going an hour and a half?
2: I personally don't, but my daughter does. She's commuted. Like, she just went in yesterday to get her hair done. Commuted from Abington all the way into New York City.
0: That's got to be 2 hours.
2: 3 hours. No, oh. She went in a panic attack because there was, like, a traffic in one of the tunnels, and she had to text him, and she was so worried. You know, she's mindful of other people's time. But she was so worried that she was going to miss this appointment.
0: Did she used to live in the city, and that's how she found him and then moved out?
2: Her boyfriend, and she really goes in for the color. Like, I feel like the cut isn't as important, but when you find a good person that does color.
0: True.
2: I don't know. It's a thing. People will travel all over. People travel all over to go to a tattoo person.
0: Yeah, no, you're right. Absolutely right.
1: That's true. But that's one time. You know, it's a little better. Thanks, Liz, by the way.
0: Yeah, thanks. Let's go to Carolyn in Milford. Would you follow somebody? Have you?
3: Yeah, I did. My OBGYN, I went about 45 minutes to an hour just for a while, the prenatal care when I had my youngest.
1: But see, that's an important doctor. To me, that's the one Dr. Carolyn intimate. I would do it for. Thanks. Yeah. Thanks for calling.
0: Very intimate. I agree. Let's go to Shonda in Mount Arlington. Good morning.
4: Morning.
0: Now, I hear you followed your hairstylist a long way.
4: Yeah, I followed her. I was in Mount Arlington, but I followed her from Queens. Then she moved to Brooklyn, and now she lives in the Bronx. And I've been going to her for about 5 years, and now I even take my daughter to her as well.
0: So
4: she does a great job.
0: Yeah.
4: And I found her because one of my college friends, her hair was like getting really healthy and long and beautiful. And I was like, who does your hair? And she recommended me to her. And when I went to the girl, she said everyone's word of mouth. Like, everyone sees someone's hair and they're like, who does your hair?
0: Mm-hmm.
4: And most of her clients travel to get their hair done from her.
0: How far of a drive is it for you?
4: It's about an hour, maybe an hour and a half. And then parking, of course, in New York City is just always crazy. So that also takes some time.
1: So you've gotten three of the boroughs done.
4: Parking spot.
1: You got three boroughs done. You only got to do the last two, and you can say you've seen the stylist in all five boroughs.
4: Yeah, if she moves again, I'll be right there.
0: Well, and how many times, like, I go to get my color done, like, I get highlights every 5 weeks. Do you go? How often do you go?
4: So about every 6 to 8 weeks.
0: Yeah. So that's
1: that's hefty. Shonda, you got dedication.
0: With gas prices?
1: Yeah.
0: Oh, my gosh. All right, let's go to Amanda in Bordentown. You don't think it's weird, do you?
5: I don't think it's weird at all. I agree with the first caller because someone could botch your hair so bad.
0: Yep.
5: You need to follow someone that you know, especially color.
0: That's why I've been following my girl around.
5: I followed my hairstylist to three different salons so far. Yeah. She does the best job.
0: So have I. You know, a friend of mine is texting me, actually. She's listening. Angie, hi. She says for 10 years, she drove 2 hours back to Hershey from where she was to get her hair color because the color was just right. And so if you find somebody to do the right color, that's the key.
1: Hear me out on this. I wonder if with AI advancements in all these industries, and I know beauticians are going to freak when they hear me say this, but I wonder if it'll get easier because anyone could just kind of do it. The models and all that stuff will be there. The writing and more and more things are going to become automated we do. And so in theory, the same stylist could have a different stylist could have the same end result. Do you see this app chat, Chris? This app chat that says how far
0: somebody
1: is going for their hair.
0: Are you talking about Marion Langhorne?
1: Yes, I'm talking about Marion Langhorne.
0: Marion Langhorne says that she flies to Chicago to have her hair cut. She says she schedules the visits around the availability of her hairdresser. She has a colored here on the East Coast, but I will only let him cut in Chicago.
1: So for all of our callers that said, we're going to New York and stuff, Chicago.
0: She's got you beat.
1: Having said that, if your flight's on time, that's almost easier someday. Like this morning, it'd take you forever to get in the city with everything going on up there.
6: Here's what's coming up with Chris and the crew.
1: Wow. Jeez, Mary.
0: You win. Ding,
1: Mary,
0: ding, ding.
1: I bet you have a great head of hair.
0: You're doing that.
1: Mary, I'm certain you do. Yeah.
0: All right. Coming up in less than 10 minutes, there's a new kind of reveal party trending. Oh, my God. Wait till you hear this. We are totally rolling our eyes.
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1: Still with the closure on Route 1 in both directions this morning between Alexander Road and Washington Road with two accidents and an ongoing investigation in that area. That's such a hefty stretch of a busy stretch of Route 1, so plenty.

0: of extra time this morning as you make your way around the detour they have set up. Village Road as well in West Windsor, more of a localized closure. That's affected with some down wires this morning between Old Trenton Road and South Lane. 95 southbound into Center City. Earlier delays from an accident have eased up quite a bit now. Finally, Cottman down to the Betsy. That's good news. And we are still looking at the train suspension due to an overhead wire issue and some overnight issues in the tunnel itself. So essentially, rail service is suspended between Penn Station, New York, and Penn Station in Newark, New Jersey. So that's affecting both New Jersey Transit and Amtrak trains this morning.
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4: Yeah, so coming up next, we're going to tell you about this new kind of reveal party that's trending. Oh my gosh, wait till you hear. It's coming up in like 3 minutes on 94.5 PST.

0: Hey, so there's a new kind of reveal party that's kind of becoming trendy. You may have seen it on TikTok. Hey there, it's Chris and the crew. It's Chris and Joe. These reveal parties are revealing your work that you've had done. Your nose job, your boob job, your Botox, whatever it is. I don't know. At first I thought, this is crazy. You may have seen it on TikTok. That's where I saw it. Oh, I guess it does kind of erase the stigma of
1: it
0: everybody
1: erases
0: getting,
1: the stigma.
0: You know, work done. But I thought you were supposed to get the work done so nobody really notices the work.
1: If you do it correctly.
0: And guess what? Guess what? We know you've gotten work done.
1: Yeah.
0: You don't need a reveal party.
1: Well, I mean,
0: you can have a party, whatever. I'm always up for a theme party.
1: The reveal party is for those that maybe you haven't noticed had the work done.
0: But do you really think we haven't noticed your Botox?
1: Because there are people we haven't.
0: Oh, come on.
1: Chris, there are people we haven't.
0: I think I always notice people's Botox.
1: I'm telling you.
0: I'm not against it. Don't get me wrong.
1: I'm telling you, you have not.
0: Why, you?
1: Not me. Not yet. I'm getting close.
0: You don't need Botox.
1: I'm getting close. I know which friend I'm going to and everything. The friend who can get it and all that. Like, who's it? Medical professional.
0: So yeah, you get a boob job, you gather your friends, you come out of your room. It's like a coming out party.
1: How do you think they reveal it? Do you think
0: do they do
1: gender reveals have gotten over the top where like you throw something in the air and if it's red or blue, it's a boy or girl or whatever.
0: Yeah.
1: How do you think they do this? Do they like walk out like in a if it's a boob job, do they walk out in like a droopy top or something?
0: Yeah, and then throw it off and you got a tank underneath or something.
1: Like, look at my,
0: like open your shirt.
1: Yeah, like do you rip open his shirt and you're like, look at these things.
0: Look at these.

0: Here's what's coming up with Chris and the crew.
1: I mean, don't get me wrong, I don't mind it, but we already know you had it. I don't know. All right, coming up in about 15 minutes, we're going to do the scoop. So Chick-fil-A is bringing back some fan favorite menu items. And who is going to be performing at the Pensbury High School prom? You know, it's a big deal every year. We'll tell you that. Oh, and a celebrity's revealed that she's going to Taylor and Travis's wedding. I'll tell you who it is.
0: 94.5 PST. It's Cruise News.
1: Hey there, it's Chris. Good morning. I've got your Cruise News. Dan Zarrow. Well, actually, he's off, so I'll give you the weather in just a few minutes. So the U.S. and Iran have reached a draft of a peace deal to end the war. President Trump and Iran's supreme leader, though, still have to agree on it. Inflation, they say, has hit its highest level in almost 3 years. Yeah, I can feel it. This has a lot to do with the crazy high gas prices because of the war in Iran. PA Governor Josh Shapiro will spend almost $30 million in a new highway project for the sports complex. New Jersey is thinking about a bill that would allow dog and cat owners a tax credit of up to $900 a year to cover expenses. New Jersey is the fourth most expensive state to own a dog. Stateside Live is opening its doors again today. Just went through a $20 million reno. And the Phillies play the Dodgers tonight. Joe, did you hear game time? 10:15 tonight.
2: They're on
1: the West Coast, yeah, obviously. West Coast. I don't know if I want to make that one. All right, more local info is up right now on the 94.5 PST app. PST weather, oh my gosh, gorgeous. That's all I have to say. It's just going to be gorgeous. Sunny and 78 today, sunny and 70 tomorrow, sunny and 76 on Sunday. This was the weather we wanted last weekend. Right now, 60 at PST.
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15: Just talked to a PST listener actively sitting in the backup and unfortunately not getting any better out there on Route 1 so far this morning. This is in the West Windsor area from Alexander Road down to Washington Avenue. Both directions of the roadway remain closed from two separate accidents, which are being investigated at this point in the morning commute. I don't know. We don't have an ETA on when it'll be reopened, unfortunately, at this point. So heads up in West Windsor. If you can avoid it, the detour, it sounds like, is also backing up hefty. Another heads up in West Windsor this morning, actually, is still there as well. Village Road, a more localized closure, but that is between Old Trenton Road and South Lane from an earlier accident that brought down some utility poles. We'll go over to Pennsylvania this morning, where Veterans Highway 413 right now has an accident. That's in the area of New Falls Road. Street Road has the off-ramp partially blocked as you go to get off onto business, as you go to get off on Route 1, Lincoln Highway. And all morning been out there still looking at the suspension of rail service in and out of Manhattan this morning. Trains stopping at Newark Penn Station for the most part. Looks like some trains might be able to make it to Secaucus now as well. But essentially, check before you go, even if you're not planning on going that far. A bunch of the other rails are affected by it as well. New Jersey Transit cross-honoring as well as Amtrak so far this morning, working with you to rebook your tickets.
0: Talking way too much before 10 a.m.? That's kind of our thing. Chris and the crew are on 94.5 PST.
1: All right, I'm going to play you about three songs here, and then we'll do the scoop. So, yeah, some fan favorites are coming back to Chick-fil-A, and a celeb has revealed that she's going to Taylor and Travis's wedding. I'll tell you who it is.

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You're waking up with the area's number one morning show, Chris and the Crew, 94.5 PST.

I got drive, I don't need a car. 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I'm doing things they ain't seen before. 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I'm a demon lord. Fall off what? I ain't seen the horse. Called your bluff, better cite the source. 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
1: So Ariana Grande released her first single off her new album today. It's her eighth album. It's called Petal. The song is called Hate That It Made You Love Me. Listen to it here.

0: bubbly filter. She literally lives her life as Glinda. She does.
1: So Chick-fil-A is bringing back some like fan favorite stuff. So starting on June 8th, you're going to be able to get that honey pepper pimento chicken sandwich again. I know you've been missing that. The pineapple dragon fruit drinks are coming back and all the peach flavored stuff. The peach milkshake, the peach frosted lemonade. You know, it's a summer thing. So you know how Pensbury High School has like an over-the-top prom. It's amazing.
0: Every year.
1: I mean, PST's been there a bunch of times. So each year they announce a famous performer. They just announced it yesterday. It's Jesse McCartney.

0: problem with that, though. All the kids' parents want to go.
1: Because their parents are officially of Jesse McCartney fandom age.
0: All the moms are like, I'll chaperone. And it's all the kids are like, no.
1: It's a real millennial mom moment. Who's like, and the kids are like, please, mom, don't throw your panties. By the way.
0: Do not.
1: If you are a local and you're hearing this and you're excited, remember, it is a prom for high schoolers. Let them have their night every year.
0: You can't get it. It's not open to the public.
1: Thank
0: it's
1: God.
0: Like just prom kids and their dates. Yeah. There's tickets for it and stuff. But how cool is that?
1: That is cool.
0: So cool. And okay, so the secrecy around Taylor and Travis's wedding, is it starting to show some tiny cracks? Or is this on purpose? So another celebrity has revealed that she's going to the wedding. It's Sookie Waterhouse. She was talking to Variety about, you know, their friendship, Taylor and her friendship, and says she hopes to be inspired, you know, with ideas for her wedding to Robert Pattinson. I think I'm agreeing with you, Joe. I think this was a plant.
1: I think every time one of these stories comes out, Taylor's team knows it's coming out.
0: It's very purposeful, I think.
1: You don't think that they've hired the best people to work this case for them? Yeah.
0: They do everything on purpose, right? Yeah. Everything. So why wouldn't this be a part of it?
1: Even things that seem accidental are not.
0: Yeah. All right, there's the scoop.
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0: Hey there, it's Chris Rollins. 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
1: It has been a tough morning out there. We're still blocked. Route 1, both directions, west Windsor this morning between Alexander Road and Washington Road. Two separate accidents. It sounds like the delays in that area remain hefty because now we're seeing, like, you know, daytime shopping traffic and errand traffic. You're not able to do it in West Windsor this morning. That entire stretch of Route 1 remains closed. We'll see if we can get an update in the next report as to when they're expecting to maybe get that reopened. Village Road also remains closed in West Windsor. This is between Old Trenton Road and South Lane. Heads up for that. Ongoing delays on 95 southbound, I'd call them, usual at this point in the morning commute, Woodhaven down to the Vine.
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1: And I should mention as well, by the way, all the New Jersey transit troubles up by Newark Penn Station this morning as well. You're not able to get into the city from there. All trains stopping at Newark Penn. Some make it into Secaucus, so check on their website. All right. From our weather forecast, sunny today and 78. Honestly, sun for the next 3 days. So tomorrow, the coolest day, highs around 69. Sunday, highs around 76. Right now, we're up to 61 in Ewing and across PST Nation.
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1: I can tell you right now, this is the final day to win that trip out to New Orleans to see Bruno Mars live in concert. One of the times you're listening today is in the Ride Home with Matt Ryan, sometime between 5 and 5:30. That is your absolute last chance. Plus, Andy, we'll have another one some point in this afternoon as well here on PST. Last day to win that trip. Hey, so I found a list online of certain things that a classy man should never let his wife do. I'm going to ask Chris how many of these things she does. We'll see if her husband's classy. We'll do it around 9:10. Good morning.

0: So I found a list of things that classy men say they'll never let their wives do.
1: Oh, geez.
0: We're going to find out how classy Chris and her husband are next on PSD Good Morning.

0: one of them.
1: So wait, this list is going to tell me if my husband is classy or not?
2: It's a classy husband. Good morning. It's Chris and the crew. I'm Joe. That's Chris. So I found a list online of things that they say a classy man would never let his wife do. Never let her do. So I want to start with one that I actually know your classy husband does not let you do.
1: But see, here's the thing. I'm also a control freak. So there's things that he doesn't want me to do that I do anyway. You know what I'm saying?
2: Yes. So we're gonna focus on what he in his mind does not let you do versus things he doesn't care about. Number one,
1: got it.
2: He would not let you cook dinner every single night.
1: Oh, he loves to cook.
2: He's the better cook. You're the self-admitted not as good cook.
1: I don't enjoy cooking. Yeah. I'm not good at it. Mm-hmm. So he can do it all he wants.
2: And he happily would do it every night. Yep. If the schedule worked out in your house that like he was the one home first, I think he would happily cook every night and you would never pick up a spoon.
1: Never again if I didn't have to.
2: Next one, a classic guy should never let the wife plan all the dates. I think that's the opposite in your house. Your husband would never leave the house unless you planned all the dates because he just doesn't want to leave the house.
1: I'm the planner in our relationship. I don't see anything wrong with that. It is annoying every now and then when I don't want to plan. I'm like, can you just come up with something?
2: Just something.
1: And the thing is, what do you want to do tonight? That's the big question. I'm sure you hear that in your relationship too.
2: If you've been together.
1: What do you feel like eating? What do you feel like plan it. But then I tell him I want to plan it, so it's a weird thing.
2: The next two, I'm going to lump together here. Take out the trash and or care for the lawn.
1: He doesn't let me touch the lawn.
2: That's probably for the best.
1: Chris
2: is a little spacey with things like that, so that makes sense.
1: It doesn't interest me even. Like, he loves doing yard work and stuff. The trash, here's the thing. I don't mind taking out the trash. I know there's some women in my neighborhood like, we don't touch the trash can. I don't care about that. If it's out there and it's sitting there and he's not around or whatever, I will happily take it in, put it out to help out. But he absolutely does it too. So,
2: he lets me. He doesn't say don't do it.
1: If I'm going to do it, we don't care.
2: The last one, he would always open the door for you.
1: Oh, he is very considerate like that.
2: Do you sit in the car and wait for him to open to come around?
1: Not necessarily the car door, but like doors.
2: Into a building.
1: Like in restaurants or our house or something. I always go first. He doesn't do the car door thing, though.
2: A classy lady should always expect the car door. Or a classy man should always expect to be opening the car door for the lady.
1: He doesn't do that.
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6: We start this traffic report with good news, and I can hear motorists much relieved. The accidents have been cleared on Route 1. We are now finally reopened both directions in West Windsor. Some lingering delays. It'll take a couple of minutes for things to ease out, but we're moving again. Washington Road out to Alexander in both directions in West Windsor. That is very, very good news this morning. We have a new accident now in Willingboro in Burlington County. This is on the northbound side of 130 around Wood Lane Road. Heads up for that. The two right lanes are blocked from that accident this morning. Our other majors, even 95 into Center City, are all looking okay for this point in the morning commute. One more heads up, as it's been all morning, New Jersey Transit suspending service into Manhattan this morning on the rails. That's due to an overhead wire damage from an earlier track car fire overnight. Heads up, check with New Jersey Transit and Amtrak if you're going into the city this morning.
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7: It is a beautiful day out there, and it's going to be such a great weekend. Yeah, mostly sunny. Highs about 78 later on today. The humidity's low, so it's feeling really nice out there. Sunny and 69 tomorrow, a little breezy, and then sunny and 76 on Sunday. You're going to love it. Right now, 62 at PST.
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7: Yeah, last day to get in on the Bruno Mars double plays to win that trip to New Orleans. Yeah, Bruno and the Big Easy. So you got to be listening between 10 and 10:20 for the first one, and then later on between 5 and 5:30 with Bat Ryan, all right? We're going to hook you up. You and your bestie could be headed to the Big Easy to go see Bruno Mars live in concert.

0: Hey there, it's Chris Rollins. Listen, you got to come on out to the Trenton Thunder Ballpark on June 9th. It's the fourth annual Battle of the Badges. Yeah, Hamilton Police are going to take on Robbinsville Police in a softball game featuring Miracle League guest players. The Philly Fanatic is going to be there too, so bring the family. Yeah, first pitch is 6 p.m. Tickets are only $10. 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For tickets and info, go to MiracleLeagueMercer.org.
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11: Good morning, I'm Joe. Let's get a look at the commute across PST Nation, where we're doing so much better than we were earlier. Earlier accidents on Route 1 cleaned up now, finally. So we're moving again both directions around Alexander Road down to Washington. So that's good news. Willingboro, we still have the accident block in the two right lanes, northbound side of 130. This is around Wood Lane Road. Heads up for that. Further north in our area this morning, expected to be out there until at least noon. New Jersey Transit and Amtrak service primarily suspended in and out of Penn Station, New York, due to an overnight train that caught on fire inside the tunnel in that area. Heads up, trains mostly stopping this morning around Newark Penn. But even if you're just riding it locally as a result, there's a bunch of delays and such. They are cross-honoring on the buses this morning as well.
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14: Getting ready to play Can't Beat Chris. I'm on a 14-day winning streak. 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

0: PST.
1: We go to Jackson this morning and we say hello to Nikki. Hey, Nikki, what are you up to this morning?
2: Hey, I've been trying to win the ticket so bad I've been sitting in my car listening to the radio.
1: All right, we each have a different goal each morning. Well, it looks like if you could beat Chris, today would be the lucky day. All right, Chris, we'll see you in a few.
3: All right, good luck, Nikki.
1: All right.
2: Thank you.
1: Chris leaves the room. Nikki, your quiz starts right now. Question number one. Here we go. We got new music from Ariana Grande overnight. How many times has Ariana Grande been married?
2: I'm going to say once.
1: We're going to lock in once?
2: Lock in once, yeah.
1: All right, question number two. The Roots Picnic is this weekend in Philly. The Roots are the house band for which late night talk show? Jimmy Fallon or Jimmy Kimmel?
2: Oh, goodness gracious. I'm going to say Jimmy Fallon.
1: Lock it in?
2: No idea. Lock it in, yeah.
1: All right, the third and final question. Bruce Springsteen is performing tomorrow night in South Philly at the big indoor arena where the 76ers and the Flyers play. What's the name of it?
2: Oh, God, they keep changing the names.
1: True.
2: Is that Wells Fargo or Xfinity Live?
1: Which one do you want to go with?
2: Wells Fargo.
1: We're going to lock in Wells Fargo. All right. Can't be Chris this morning. 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It's where the locals go. Hey, Chris.
3: Hey there.
1: All right. Ready?
3: Sure.
1: All right, Chris, your quiz starts right now. Question number one. We got new music from Ariana Grande today.

0: here. Have a great weekend. What are you doing? Joe, what are you doing this weekend?
1: You know what? This is my catch up from vacation weekend because we're going into Pride season.
0: Oh, so you got to go shopping.
1: I just have to rest. My liver needs to rest.
0: Your liver.
1: My liver needs a good break.
0: I'm going down the shore this weekend for a girls' weekend. It's going to be so beautiful down there. I can't wait.
1: Are you going to get the flu? Didn't somebody in the group have the flu?
0: Yes, my one friend all of a sudden is like, we have the flu in our family, just FYI. I'm like, no, don't bring it down the shore. So hopefully I'm here next weekend.
1: Yeah, hopefully.
0: So have a great weekend. Don't forget, this is the last day to get in on the Bruno Mars double plays for that Bruno and the Big Easy trip to New Orleans. So be listening between, between 10 and 10:30. And then later on, Matt Ryan's going to have your final chance to win this afternoon between 5 and 5:30. Wade's up next. He's going commercial free for you. Yeah, another 94-minute commercial free music sweep coming your way. Mwah! Bye.
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It's Wade. Good Friday morning. We're almost to the weekend. We've got 94 minutes commercial free. Brand new Ariana Grande at about 10:40. And you're going to get the Bruno Mars double play before.

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2: 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Enter LEGEND. 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

July 31st, we get the entire new album from Ariana Grande, Petal, P-E-T-A-L. 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

So today is the absolute last day for you to win that trip to see Bruno Mars live in concert in New Orleans. And you know what? Let's make it easy because it's Friday. You promised to listen all day long. I'll tell you when to listen more closely, okay? We cool? This afternoon in the 5 o'clock hour with Matt Ryan. You promise now.

This dropped late last night. You may have missed it unless you, you know, went to bed with your Apple Music playing. The latest from Ariana Grande. Hate That I Made You Love Me on PST.

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18: They say the holy water's watered down, and this town's lost its faith. 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
2: 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We made it to our lunch breaks. It's Friday. All good things. So we're doing roast toast and throwbacks all hour. Hit me up in the app. Let me know what you want to do.

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2: We're talking about one of my favorite things to get into for Appy Hour. Weird things we've seen in other people's houses. Corey, you said you saw a toy in someone's house, not the kind that kids play with, right? So where was it?
3: Right in their kitchen. Like, just on a shelf by the sink.
4: Yeah. Some people are just so used to, like, being by themselves. Like, they just completely forget, like, oh, I have this really inappropriate object right in plain sight.
3: Yes, I'd be absolutely mortified. I hope no one's seen anything crazy at my house and been embarrassed to come back.
4: No. You know, so did you address it whenever you saw it there? You just kind of pretend like you didn't see it?
3: Absolutely not. You just pretend like nothing's happening. It's just a lot. I mean, I suppose that it just depends on the relationship you have, too. Like, if one of their other friends, like, made a joke about it, but that's not me. I couldn't do it.
4: Yeah. I would have definitely said something. I would have made it awkward.
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1: Javier, you said you're going to go see the Star Wars movie this weekend. 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
1: 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All right, I've got your request going right now. 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
2: No, I'm sorry. It is not your Bruno Mars double play, but it could happen at any minute. Remember, today's the last day to win that trip to see him live in New Orleans. So just have our app downloaded. Keep listening. Olivia Rodrigo going out to Jesse right now. It's Drop Dead.

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2: 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I think it was a little sketchy. He said to the cop, "Is this fur?" I think the guy took the grill and he had a fur coat on.
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2: 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I said, "What? I got a cop here. 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Him has stolen the grill off of my car."
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2: 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A little bit of hope. 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
2: Seen and heard some of that arrest footage. Ugh, it was a little cringy. 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
1: This is an awesome week because it's a short week. Like, how is it already Friday? Hey, my name is Andy. We are not mad about it. We are so close to getting into our weekends. Halfway through that workday. We've got this.

0: 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Kelly, I'll get Lady Gaga going for you here in just a minute, but I have a question for you because I love asking this. What's something you don't trust your husband to do around the house?
1: The laundry, to fold towels. Absolutely not.
0: Okay, wait, you're going to have to explain why. Can you hang out with me 10 minutes and we'll chat?

0: 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We're talking about things we do not trust our partners to do around the house. And Kelly, you said you don't trust your husband to fold and put away towels.
1: Yes.
2: Okay. Is there a certain way he does it that just drives you nuts?
1: Yes. It's not the right way. It's not the way I fold them.
3: You're like, they need to be flatter. They can't be taking up this much space in the cabinet.
1: And turn them the right way even. Yep.
2: Oh, yeah. Because it's
1: the one thing.
2: Yeah. No, I get it.
1: Yes.
2: Well, if I asked him, yep, what's one thing he doesn't trust you to do around the house?
1: Mow the grass.
2: I will lose.
1: I don't do even lines.
2: Oh, the lines. Yep. Guys are so weird, yep, about that.
1: Yep, I won't do even lines, even though I try. Yeah, they are a little crooked.
2: I don't understand. I would like to do like little wavy lines and zigzags. Like, why can't we have fun with it? Why does it have to be perfectly
1: something
2: straight?
1: Fun. Yep.
2: Okay, what is something you don't trust your partner to do around the house? Tell me in the app.
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1: 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What if I told you? 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
1: 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We don't know yet. This one from Justin's trending. It's Speed Demon.

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2: 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I think it was a little sketchy. 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
2: 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I said, "What? I got a cop here. I'm thinking about this. 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
1: If you think hanging out in New Orleans is a little too wild for you, let me remind you of this. 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You can do it, okay? 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
1: What do you think about this? 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Honestly, we're more productive, aren't we?
2: Hey, my name is Andy. Hanging out with you on your Friday. We are almost through that.

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This could be your Bruno Mars double play, so I don't know. I would have your app open. Keep listening. While your app is open, you should tell me, what is a word you struggle to say? Like, you just can't do it. Tell me any.

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1: Sometimes our mouth and brains just do not connect. There are words that are hard to say. Amanda, so you said your daughter has a word she struggles with. What is it?
2: She said the word Venus. And if you say it really fast, it's very questionable.
0: Yeah. Venus, as in like the planet.
2: Yeah.
0: So she's learning the solar system, and it sounds like she's learning like fifth grade health.
2: Correct. And you're kind of like, all right, girly, sounds good. It just makes you stop and question what you think.
0: Yeah. You know another word I struggle with? Brewery. Like a place where they sell beer. I'm like, whoa.
2: I know.
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1: 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He just kicked off the North American leg of his Little Orphan Alex tour. This track from him is trending. It's Fever Dream.

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2: And the grill was gone. 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I think it was a little sketchy. He said to the cop, "There's this fur. I think the guy took the grill and he had a fur coat on."
1: Oh my.
2: 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He goes, "Yeah, last night I hit a deer." I said, "What? I got a cop here. I'm thinking about this. Him had stolen the grill off of my car."
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It's another commercial-free hour on the Matt Ryan Show. This very well could be part one of back-to-back Bruno, two Bruno Mars songs back-to-back. To see him live in New Orleans, this is your last chance to win today, so hang out. His latest is Risk It All.

0: 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So what do you think about adult-only restaurants? 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
1: They say the holy water's watered down, and this town's lost its faith. 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Oh my, my, oh my, my love, I take one look at you, you're taking me out.

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Ariana dropped new music today. It's called Hate That I Made You Love Me, all about an ex having stronger feelings for her than she did for them. Her new album, Petal, drops on July 31st. 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
1: The Matt Ryan Show is live all over Jersey and PA on a ghosted Friday. We're talking to Amanda and Mount Laurel, and you want some answers. Hopefully we can get them for you. You've been ghosted, and you had a good thing going. Tell us what's happening.
2: Yeah, we've been going out for 2 months, and I mean, things seem really good so far until recently. I mean, we've had consistent dates. We've had sleepovers. I felt like it was going in a direction. I felt like we were really connecting, and now just haven't heard from him at all.
1: Got it. All right, so this guy's name is Russell. You gave us his number. We're going to call him up in about two songs and see if we can get to the bottom of this on the Matt Ryan Show.

0: know what happened to Russell, who ghosted her after 2 months of dating. She says it went pretty well. We got Russell's number. Let's see what he says, hopefully.
1: Hello?
0: Hi, looking to talk to Russell, please.
1: Yeah, I'm not interested, bro.
0: No. Russell, wait. This is Matt from the Matt Ryan Show. Don't hang up.
1: Okay.
0: We have this feature called Ghosted Friday, and Amanda wants to know what happened after your two-month romance. You kind of left her hanging, kind of ghosted her.
1: Okay. I don't know what to tell you.
0: Is there anything that's causing this lack of interest in her? Any reason why you haven't responded to her like you used to?
1: I mean, look, she's like super hot. And I think she's gorgeous, but like, I don't know, man. I don't know. There's not a lot going on upstairs, you know? So it's like, to be honest, I just really don't want to spend any more money on her. She kind of was just like a placeholder for me, you know?
2: What are you talking about, a placeholder? I can't believe you would even say that about me.
1: Hello? What are you doing on the phone?
0: Russ, that's Amanda. She wants answers, dude.
1: Okay, I, what's the question? I don't know what to tell you. I just answered everything.
2: I mean, now I have a different question. What is wrong with you? What the hell is wrong with you?
1: There's nothing wrong with me. We had fun, and that's what it was. Like, we had, like, great times. We had fun, but, like, do you feel like it was going somewhere? I didn't. I was like, okay, you're here, and so I appreciate that, and we're just having fun for now, but I thought we both kind of knew it was, like, we're just waiting for somebody better to come along.
2: You are messed up. Why would you tell me that you love me and that you want to spend your life with me if you were waiting for someone else to come along? You are deranged.
1: I don't remember saying those exact words, so I don't know if you got that from that. All I'm saying, I think I said I love spending time with you. I don't know. All I'm saying is we had a great time together, and that time is over, so I don't know what to tell you. I got to go.
2: Good, go.
0: Yeah, Amanda, he's gone. I am so sorry.
2: No, that's weird. That's fine. I feel so lucky to have gotten away from that one this soon. Wow.
0: I guess you chalk it up to what was good while it lasted, and you just move on.
2: Absolutely. Well, thank you for helping me get answers that I didn't realize. From now on, I don't know if I need answers if people ghost me. I'll just walk away.
0: Trust me, you're going to find somebody better. Thanks a lot for being on the show.
2: Yeah, thank you.
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5: 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My husband went to this place last night. I think it was a little sketchy. He said to the cop, "Is this fur? I think the guy took the grill, and he had a fur coat on."
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5: 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I said, "What? I got a cop here. I'll think about this. Him had stolen the grill off of my car."
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2: Still out there in Mount Laurel, it's a closure of Union Mill Road both directions due to a water main break between Larchmont Boulevard and Ark Road. It's going to be very slow. Closure in West Windsor, an accident, Village Road, east and westbound affected here between Old Trenton Road and South Lane with downed wires. Heading over to Bucks County, Chalfont, a collision here, Hilltown Pike, both directions at Chalfont Road and Langhorne. We've got a collision here. This is Route 413, Langhorne, Newtown Road. North and southbound at Wyndham Drive, there's an accident. And Warminster, another collision here. This is York Road, north and south at Henry Avenue. Expect delays. That's PST Nation traffic.
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1: Ariana Grande has just dropped the best I'm Just Not That Into You song ever today. I'm going to play it for you in two songs. 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

We are getting our first taste of what Ariana Grande's new album is going to sound like when it drops on July 31st. This is Hate That I Made You Love Me. 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
7: Route 130 is closed in Robbinsville. It's closed northbound between Route 33 and Gordon Road. Another closure to be aware of, West Windsor Village Road. That was from this morning. Both directions closed between Old Trenton Road and South Lane. And that's PST traffic.
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Thanks. I mean, it would be cool to see BTS in your backyard. Even better if we make it an experience. And we're really good at doing that. 94.5 PST. 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

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DJ Hollywood Hot Rod is going to be in the mix at 5 o'clock. 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Nearly impossible question at 5:25. And the latest from Olivia Rodrigo now. 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
2: And the grill was gone. It's a silver grill, but there was like these little hairs. 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I think it was a little sketchy. He said to the cop, "There's this fur. I think the guy took the grill and he had a fur coat on."
1: 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Like,
2: 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He goes, "Yeah, last night I hit a deer." I said, "What? I got a cop here. I'm thinking about this. Him has stolen the grill off of my car."
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5: We've still got a closure on 130 northbound in Robbinsville between Route 33 and Gordon Road. That's with the crash investigation now. 195 east slow between Broad Street and Route 130. And the turnpike southbound is slow between the James Fenimore Cooper service area and Route 73 in Mount Laurel. Typical Friday afternoon delay. And that's PST traffic.
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1: Matt Ryan Show, broadcasting from the beach on the boards in Asbury Park, New Jersey. Short work weeks. I know, they drag. They drag. That's why we are ready to kick off the weekend. DJ Hollywood Hot Rod and our summer drive at 5 Mini Mix. 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

Black Award at the American Music Awards last weekend in the mix with DJ Hollywood Hot Rod. I'm Matt Ryan. It's your Driving 5 mini mix to kick off the weekend. Nearly Impossible Question. That's coming up at 5:25. Let's get back to it.

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And we've seen some rumors and questions online about the status of Brio Italian Grill in Marlton. Unfortunately, they have closed for good. 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

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It is your Drive at 5 for the summertime. Still listening for two Bruno Mars songs to play back-to-back. 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

0: 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DJ Hollywood Hot Rod doing an incredible job once again. 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All right, time for the NIQ. Yeah, let's do it.
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0: We got a second crash on Route 130 in Robbinsville. This one's on the southbound side too. Overturn blocks the right lane between Hankins Road and Church Street, and it's still closed southbound between Gordon Road and Route 33. Village Road in West Windsor still closed from this morning. Old Trenton Road and South Lane, and we have a crash in Bucks County. Bristol Oxford Valley Road at Cinder Lane. That's affecting both directions. And that's PST traffic.
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2: 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NIQ goes like this. 54% of people say they're afraid of this. It's an app-only Nearly Impossible Question. Hearing from Juliana in Cliffwood, she says heights. Public speaking, also very popular. Brittany in Philly, spiders. Chris in Furlong going with snakes. It is nothing that is alive. We can tell you that much. 54% of people say they're afraid of this. You can guess. Just open up our station app, look for the chat DM button, and message me your guess. Hint number one, this is something you find inside the house. It's something that you find inside the house. Tap our app, and good luck. Hey, this could be part of a Bruno Mars back-to-back double play, just saying. It's Bruno and POV, nothing on you.

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2: 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That was Bruno back to back. Two from Bruno Mars. 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
2: Yes, it is an app-only NIQ up for grabs. Short stack of New Jersey Lottery scratch-off tickets. 54% of people say they're afraid of this. I told you it is in the house. Lots of great guesses. Attic, basement. We're going all over the house. Bugs, very good guess, but not what we're looking for. 54% of people say they're afraid of this. It is inside the house. And clue number two, it's an appliance that not everybody has. First person to message me the correct answer, you're getting those lottery tickets. Just look for the chat DM button and you are good to go. Good luck from the Matt Ryan Show. It's your NIQ and Taylor Swift plan. Here's Opalite.

0: 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It's Speed Demon.
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0: 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Recapping, 54% of people say they're afraid of this. Clue number one, it is inside the house. Clue number two, it's an appliance, but not everybody has it. Way to go, Amanda, in Medford, New Jersey. First person in with a DM and the correct guess. It is garbage disposal. Always afraid you're going to lose a hand or finger or something in there. You've got that short stack of New Jersey Lottery scratch-off tickets. Thanks so much for playing the NIQ. We're back on Monday with a brand new question and chance to win on The Matt Ryan Show.
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19: Finally, some good news on Route 130. There's the overturn in East Windsor has been cleared out. Village Road and West Windsor are still closed from this morning between Old Trenton Road and South Lane. And the southbound turnpike, you know it's Friday afternoon. Slow between the James Fenimore Cooper surface area and exit 4 for Route 73 in Mount Laurel. And that's PST traffic.
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Hamilton Township always does an incredible job for the 4th of July. 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
12: Some good traffic news coming out of West Windsor. Village Road has finally reopened after some downed wires from this morning. But we still have a closure in Mount Laurel. Union Mill Road in Mount Laurel closed between Larchmont Boulevard and Ark Road. And that's PST traffic.

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1: 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And we're really good at doing that. 94.5 PST. 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That show is sold out, but we're going to fly you and a friend there if you hit up the

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0: 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Matt Ryan Show, broadcasting live on the boardwalk in Asbury Park, New Jersey, doing it every Friday all summer long. 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
2: 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I think it was a little sketchy. He said to the cop, "Get this fur." 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
2: 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Him had stolen the grill off of my car."
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14: Some good traffic news coming out of West Windsor. Village Road has finally reopened after some downed wires from this morning. But we still have a closure in Mount Laurel. Union Mill Road in Mount Laurel closed between Larchmont Boulevard and Ark Road. And that's PST traffic.
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1: Do you ever feel bad, like on the weekends, when you tell your friends you just want to stay home?
2: 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I can't do it. And then I feel bad on Monday morning because I'm just exhausted.
1: 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And they're like, yeah, why do you want to stay here? Come out with us. And then all of them like swarm text me and then I feel guilty. It's like, if I tell you I want to stay home tonight because I'm tired of going out and drinking, let me stay home, people.
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1: Who doesn't love a TJ Maxx run? Ooh. Lauren Snap, Donnie Meacham. I love TJ Maxx. I'm also a big fan of cameras, and yeah. I'm a little concerned because it looks like TJ Maxx is going to have their employees start wearing body cameras trying to find thieves. Now, I'm not thieving, but I don't want to know that. Like, I don't want to be on camera if I don't know it.
2: Well, you know it now. And then the thing is my friend bought some underwear at Marshall's, literally just texted me and was like, hey, so I bought a 6-pack of underwear at Marshall's. Guess how many pair of underwear actually in there? I was like, one. He goes, two. I was like, well, you should have known it was taped together. What do you think? But that's why they're wearing body cameras. That employee probably has the underwear on.

Bruno though is. Bruno in the Big Easy. Bruno Mars in New Orleans. Why wouldn't you want to go? Seriously. New Orleans? Hello? Get some beads. Flash your ID to get into that. You thought I was going to say, no. Flash your ID. Flash that too. That's all right. Beads for everybody. Bruno in the Big Easy. Enter the win right now. We're going to send you to a show, get you to New Orleans, get you a little bit of spending money. A little bit goes a long ways these days. Bruno the Big Easy, enter or right now on the Pop Crush app.

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1: 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Oof. And then there is Tesla branded alcohol rich.
2: No.
1: So Tesla, the car company, has released a mezcal, and it's $450 a bottle.
2: What? Well, also, will that drive you home after you're drunk from all that $450 mezcal?
1: I mean, chump change, kind of.
0: Chris and the crew on demand.
3: Cherie, so you came out one morning, and what happened to your car?
4: And the grill was gone. It's a silver grill, but there was like these little hairs. My husband went to this place last night. I think it was a little sketchy. He said to the cop, "There's this fur. I think the guy took the grill, and he had a fur coat on."
3: Oh my!
4: I call my husband. He goes, "Yeah, last night I hit a deer." I said, "What? I got a cop here. I'm thinking about this. Him has stolen the grill off of my car."
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